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Tuesday afternoon, it's 5:12. My name's Matt Shannon. You're invited to join in if you feel like it. 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The August anniversary sale, which continues all the way through the 31st. But it doesn't stay stagnant or anything.

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0: 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I'm glad you tuned in the Drive at 5. Not sure what you're up to this afternoon, but it's a nice day. 79 our current temperature. Looking at some clouds early tomorrow, but then a lot light today. And Drive at 5 rolls along now with Steve Winwood.

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0: 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What are you hoping for?
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0: Well, that's Falco on the Drive at 5 from Live 95. It's 529. I'm glad you've tuned in. 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
1: 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Now, if you're an esteemed alumni of the College of Rock and Roll Knowledge, maybe you know. But if not, here we go. We return to 2005 and a song that was the first Top 10 hit from a group that went on to have plenty of further success. 8 albums, multiple awards, well-attended concert tours. 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The group took their name from a character on The Simpsons. They're a great example of power pop rock at its finest, and the band's been at it for over 25 years now. Perhaps best known for the song Uma Thurman, for which the actress gave them permission to use her name, it is Fall Out Boy, and the one that started it all for them, Sugar, We're Going Down. Today's Top 40 Flashback on The Drive at 5 from Live 95.

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0: 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You took the time to call me up. 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

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It's 5:44. I'm Matt Shannon. And so, what did one wall say to the other? Let's meet at the corner. All right. Where do boats go when they're sick? The boat dock. 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

Drive, 95's Drive at 5, and at 5:57 to the garage we go. That does it for today's show. Back on the road again tomorrow, though, as we conclude with Lovely Is Fair in Why Can't I?

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I'm Matt Channon with more of today's best music, Olivia Rodrigo, and Drop Dead here on Live 95.

0: Give it up. That's KC on Live 95. And today is the first day of this year's Southwest Washington Fair, Half Price Kids Day. Well, it's open until 10 o'clock tonight, so if you're heading over for dinner and fun, that kind of thing, we've got a booth by the grandstands. At the booth, a Jeep Wrangler, the one we've been talking about for a while. 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

5. 95 Twin Cities aerial weather, increasing clouds tonight. Partly sunny tomorrow. Temperature in the mid-70s. Mostly sunny, mid-80s. Wrapping up the week Thursday, Friday, and Saturday. 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

0: Blink 182 on Live 95. During the song, they reference Jack and Sally. As in Jack Skellington, Sally, whatever her last name is. I mean, I saw the movie once, but I enjoy the Halloween decor far more. In fact, where I live, next door neighbor, he goes full Nightmare Before Christmas. I take the Haunted Mansion, although sometimes he's ripping off my ideas, but it's a younger man's game. He's got kids that still live there. They're not grown up. My kids grew up a while ago. One is married, lives in another state, that kind of thing. But I was excited because I got some of it done over the weekend. That's right, the exterior decor. Now, I haven't turned on the lights yet, little pumpkins and Halloween lights, but I'm thinking of doing it. Maybe just to get the neighbor's goat, trying to goad him into starting early. I think I could be a trendsetter in that way.
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Ran here on Live 95. I'm Matt Channon. Now, yesterday was my birthday, and some people would ask, oh, what'd you do for your birthday? And I'm like, well, I'm not 12 years old, so no party at the arcade, no pizza outing. There comes a point where I don't even know what adults do for the birthday, although I've seen some people celebrate their own birthday for like a month online. It might take a special trip or something.

0: But, you know, that sounds like a lot of work. And my goal is to have nothing to do in life. Right? There's just too many demands. So, yeah, that's my idea of a great birthday. Alone with my principles.
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0: That's the Goo Goo Dolls with Iris on Live 95. Well, let's see here. Tomorrow, I'm back behind the wheel of our Drive at 5. We do it just for fun, presented by Power Sports Northwest. During every drive at 5:30, I've got the Top 40 flashback. We'll jump into the rock and roll time machine. Again, just for fun. Requests and dedications. Sometimes there's no dedications. Sometimes a week will go by. No messages to people. And that's all right. Every Friday during the drive at 5:15, I give something great away. This week, concert tickets. Check out Boy George and Culture Club. Icons of the 80s on tour coming to the Washington State Fair in Puyallup next month. To get in on the winning, you'll have to call me at some point during the week. I'll explain it more during tomorrow's drive at 5, only here on Live 95.
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95, early Tuesday night at 7:05. My name's Matt Shannon. Glad to have you around. It's Teddy Swims with his latest Mr. Know-It-All on Live 95.

0: ZZ Top on Live 95. And still going on the first day of this year's Southwest Washington Fair, continuing until 10 o'clock tonight. If you're heading over, we got a booth next to the grandstands. And at the booth, a Jeep Wrangler that you could win. 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

0: Nick Gilder on Live 95. And speaking of hot, last month, the hottest month ever in the contiguous United States, as in the lower 48 states, hotter than the year of the Dust Bowl back in 1936. Average temperature, 76.89 degrees. Of course, we had some heat warnings right here in Southwest Washington. So, yeah. I don't know. It's hot out. What do you do? Well, Twin Cities area weather for tonight. Some clouds, mid-50s overnight. Tomorrow, some clouds, partly sunny, not as warm, a temperature in the mid-70s. Then sunny in the mid-80s, Thursday through Saturday.
1: 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Thanks to all our partners in this promotion, including Point S Centralia OK Tire, 1741 Harrison Avenue, Centralia, Thunder Auto Sound, 1002 South Gold Street, Centralia, Cascade Trader, 215 North Hamilton Road, Chehalis, The Glass Guy, 183 North Hamilton Road, Unit B, Chehalis, and Garvey's on Chehalis Avenue.
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DJ gets her rock and roll quiz on the air. 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Right here. Wow! Right now. Lionel Richie. Dancing on the ceiling. 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

855-805. Tuesday night, hope you're doing all right. My name's Matt Shannon. Honored you've chosen to join me. And it's the Rolling Stones' latest In the Stars on Live 95.

OMD on Live 95, and we're over at this year's Southwest Washington Fair. Open for a little while longer until 10 o'clock tonight. Continues through Sunday, so if you're heading over, we've got our booth near the grandstands. And at the booth, our Jeep Wrangler that could be yours end of next week. There's a key that is up for grabs that you can only sign up for at the Southwest Washington Fair. Second to last key. The final one happens the day of at the Hub City Car Show on the 22nd. So you get over to the fair, you get signed up. You get entered to win every day while you are there. No rule against that.

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Live 95, Twin Cities area weather, increasing clouds, mid-50s overnight. Partly sunny, mid-70s tomorrow, then sunny mid-80s. Thursday, Friday, Saturday, and as we go into the night, here's Santana.

0: Super Meme Season, Bananarama, and A Cruel Summer here on Live 95. 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

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For tomorrow, you're looking at partly sunny, a little cooler, a high in the mid-70s. Then sunny mid-80s, Thursday, Friday, Saturday, and I think I'm in love. 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

to go. Always fun to hang out, but I'm tired. 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Can't shake it. So, I'll be back tomorrow afternoon. Hope you have a wonderful night as I leave with Robert.

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1: 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Thanks to all our partners in this promotion, including Point S Centralia OK Tire, 1741 Harrison Avenue, Centralia, Thunder Auto Sound, 1002 South Gold Street, Centralia, Cascade Trader, 215 North Hamilton Road, Chehalis, The Glass Guy, 183 North Hamilton Road, Unit B, Chehalis, and Garby's on Chehalis Avenue.
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5: The Rockin'

let's take a peek at the forecast as I sign on for the morning. A high in the mid-70s, 75, 76 degrees, partly sunny. The next couple days, hitting the lower 80s, mostly sunny. It's Roxette, The Look on Live 95.

0: Pearl Jam on Live 95, and I'm DJ Kelsey. Well, we'll have some decreasing clouds today. Partly sunny with a high near 76, 77. Down to 52 overnight the next couple days. Becoming more sunny with highs in the lower 80s. We're at 60 degrees in the Twin Cities. 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
4: Good morning. I'm Miles McKnight with Live 95 News. After burning for 3 weeks, the Sky Oak Fire near Packwood is now fully contained. That's according to an update yesterday from the National Interagency Fire Center. The 250-acre blaze on Sky Oak Mountain was ignited by lightning on July 22nd. But with the site now contained, Gifford Pinchot National Forest Public Affairs Officer Joni Schmidgall encourages people not to spark another wildfire.
5: We do have fire restrictions on the Gifford Pinchot National Forest. And if we can avoid any human-caused fires, it allows firefighters to be fully engaged in suppressing these lightning-caused fires.
4: At one point, the Sky Oak Fire prompted Level 1 evacuation notices for nearby residents for nearly 2 weeks until the notices were finally lifted last week. Cannabis retail stores are not legal in unincorporated Lewis County. However, that could change in the near future. The Lewis County Commissioners are considering Ordinance 1379, which would legalize pot shops within certain commercial zoning districts out in the county.
6: The cannabis retail public hearing will take place on August 18th at 10 a.m.
4: That's Lewis County Community Development Director Mindy Brooks. The public is invited to provide comment on the proposed ordinance at the August 18th public hearing. The county argues that legalizing cannabis shops might help generate tax revenue. In Chehalis, a historic school building, the old R.E. Bennett Elementary, is now going to become a Christian school.
7: Starting in September, Christ the King Academy is actually going to be filling this school once again with students.
4: That's Joe Stout with Christ the King Academy standing outside R.E. Bennett in a video posted on their Facebook page. The Academy's parent company, Christ Covenant Church, made plans to buy the property, and on Monday, the Chehalis City Council approved those plans. As we approach mid-March, with much of Washington State in some form of drought, the Chehalis River Basin is not in any form of drought. That's according to the U.S. Drought Monitor. The rest of the Lewis County area is categorized as, quote, abnormally dry. Now time to check Live 95 Sports, brought to you by Goebel Septic. 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The Mariners are in the Bronx battling the Yankees. Game 2 of the 3-game series is today. First pitch is at 4:10 our time. In football, Seahawks star defensive back Nick Emanwori passed his physical yesterday as he's working to return from ankle surgery. Emanwori was placed on the physically unable to perform list last month. In other Seahawks news, six franchise legends are now eligible for induction into the Pro Football Hall of Fame next year. Marshawn Lynch, Richard Sherman, Cam Chancellor, Earl Thomas, Sean Alexander, and Coach Mike Holmgren.

0: Inductees are announced in February. In soccer, the Sounders play Guadalajara tonight at 7:30 in the League's Cup. I'm Miles McKnight, and you're now up to date with Live 95 News.
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0: Cool John Cougar Mellon Camp on Live 95, and I'm DJ Kelsey. Well, it's 6:14 on this Wednesday. We've got a Jeep Wrangler up for grabs this summer, 2012 six-speed hardtop. It is currently in Southwest Washington Fairgrounds. It'll be there every single day of the fair. Enter to win a lucky key at our booth. The entirety of the fair, all 6 days, will be given away at the Hub City Car Show downtown Centralia. So this is the second to last key. Well, who won some of those lucky keys? Ethan Fenton got a lucky key from Platinum Tan. Phil Davis got his lucky key from Point S Tire and Auto. Rebecca Towner got a key from The Roof Doctor. Stacey Compass got a key from Service Saw. There are the key winners. Live95.com. Poke around there, see if you've got one of those lucky keys. The Hub City Car Show will be giving it away, so get those entries in while you can for the Jeep Wrangler at Southwest Washington Fair.
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1: We've got some cloudage hanging around this morning. Should clear up partly sunny today. The high is 76, 77 degrees, down to 52 overnight. In the next few days, mostly sunny with highs in the lower 80s. We're at 61 degrees in the Twin Cities. 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

0: Kelly Great, Dom Petty on Live 95 at 6:40 on this Wednesday hump day. It is Senior Day at the Southwest Washington Fair. That'll open at 10 a.m. Goes from 10 to 10 today. Also got the Lewis County Rodeo, by the way. But today, Senior Day, half price admission at the gate for seniors 65 and up. South Creek Post Acute wants you to swing by our booth, the Live 95 KITI booth, north end of the grandstand. 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Of course, while you're there, enter to win a lucky key for that Jeep Wrangler.
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0: We got sunshine on the way today, partly sunny with a high in the mid-70s. More sun to come the next few days, lower 80s. It's George Ezra. Homegrown.

Quiet Riot on Live 95, and I'm DJ Kelsey. Never heard of a Quiet Riot. 6:55 on this Wednesday hump day. 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

0: 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Got my quiz question ready. That's on the way at 7:15, the Rock and Roll Quiz on Live 95. 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
4: Good morning, I'm Miles McKnight with Live 95 News. After burning for 3 weeks, the Skyo Fire near Packwood is now fully contained. That's according to an update yesterday from the National Interagency Fire Center. The 250-acre blaze on Skyo Mountain was ignited by lightning on July 22nd. But with the site now contained, Gifford Pinchot National Forest Public Affairs Officer Joni Schmidgall encourages people not to spark another wildfire.
5: We do have fire restrictions on the Gifford Pinchot National Forest. And if we can avoid any human-caused fires, it allows firefighters to be fully engaged in suppressing these lightning-caused fires.
4: At one point, the Skyo Fire prompted Level 1 evacuation notices for nearby residents for nearly 2 weeks until the notices were finally lifted last week. Cannabis retail stores are not legal in unincorporated Lewis County. However, that could change in the near future. The Lewis County Commissioners are considering Ordinance 1379, which would legalize pot shops within certain commercial zoning districts out in the county.
6: The cannabis retail public hearing will take place on August 18th at 10 a.m.
4: That's Lewis County Community Development Director Mindy Brooks. The public is invited to provide comment on the proposed ordinance at the August 18th public hearing. The county argues that legalizing cannabis shops might help generate tax revenue. In Chehalis, a historic school building, the old R.E. Bennett Elementary, is now going to become a Christian school.
7: Starting in September, Christ the King Academy is actually going to be filling this school once again with students.
4: That's Joe Stout with Christ the King Academy standing outside R.E. Bennett in a video posted on their Facebook page. The Academy's parent company, Christ Covenant Church, made plans to buy the property, and on Monday, the Chehalis City Council approved those plans. As we approach mid-March, with much of Washington State in some form of drought, the Chehalis River Basin is not in any form of drought. That's according to the U.S. Drought Monitor. The rest of the Lewis County area is categorized as, quote, abnormally dry. Now time to check Live 95 Sports, brought to you by Murky & Sons Pump & Drilling. 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The Mariners are in the Bronx battling the Yankees. Game 2 of the 3-game series is today. First pitch is at 4:10 our time. In football, Seahawks star defensive back Nick Emanwori passed his physical yesterday as he's working to return from ankle surgery. Emanwori was placed on the physically unable to perform list last month. In other Seahawks news, 6 franchise legends are now eligible for induction into the Pro Football Hall of Fame next year. Marshawn Lynch, Richard Sherman, Cam Chancellor, Earl Thomas, Sean Alexander, and Coach Mike Holmgren. Inductees are announced in February. In soccer, the Sounders play Guadalajara tonight at 7:30 in the League's Cup. I'm Miles McKnight, and you're now up to date with Live 95 News.
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along the way and Mirror Met after this song in the next, the rock and roll quiz. I got a gift card in Center of a Western Store up for grabs for the quiz today. And that's on the way at 7:15. It's Share, Believe on Live 95.

0: It's Icona Pop on Live 95. And I'm DJ Kelsey, and it's time now at 7:15 to kick off the Rock and Roll Quiz. 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Get the correct answer to my quiz question this morning. My question is, a new survey revealed that around 60% of Americans haven't done this yet this summer. What is it? What do you think it is? Give me a call for the quiz at 360-736-1766. My question again. A new survey revealed that around 60% of Americans haven't done this yet this summer. What is it? What do you think it is? Give me a call for the quiz at 360-736-1766.
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0: Well, we're just getting started with the Rock and Roll Quiz. My question this morning, a new survey revealed that around 60% of Americans haven't done this yet this summer. What is it? Well, let's hit the phone line, see if you got the right answer for the Rock and Roll Quiz. 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
10: Hi, is it go camping?
0: That is a great guess, a fantastic guess. It is not go camping. Boy, this is a hard one to hint. Okay, I'm just going to give it away. A new survey revealed. Around 60% of Americans haven't done this yet this summer. What is it? Call for the quiz at 736-1766. It's Sammy Hagar.

0: Well, we're going strong with a rock and roll quiz this morning. My question is, a new survey revealed that around 60% of Americans haven't done this yet this summer. What is it? Well, let's hit the phone line and see if you got the right answer for the rock and roll quiz. Hi, it's I-95.
1: Yeah, have you gone to the fair?
0: Oh, man, that's a great guess, because you know I'm tricky like that. It is not go to the fair, though.
1: It's got to be go to a concert.
0: Man, that's another great guess. It's surprisingly not that either.
1: Okay.
0: Hey, I hear you are maybe a finalist for our Jeep Wrangler.
1: Yep. I thought somebody was pulling a joke on me.
0: Well, no joke. Finalist there for our Jeep Wrangler. Mike Martin. You know if you're a finalist yet? Check live95.com. Enter to win for that final key of the fair. Hey, we're going strong with the quiz, though. A new survey revealed around 60% of Americans haven't done this yet this summer. What is it? Give me a call for the quiz at 736-1766. It's Billy Idol on Live 95.

0: Tony Gomez, Gracie Abrams, and Benny Blanco. Live 95, and I'm DJ Kelsey, and it's 728. Schmack dab in the middle of the rock and roll quiz. 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Now this week, got $25 gift cards up for grabs. Centerville Western Store. That's what you're taking home if you have the correct answer to my quiz question. This morning, my question is, a new survey revealed that around 60% of Americans haven't done this yet this summer. What is it? Some great guesses. Go to the fair. You know me. Go swimming. Go to a concert. Have a barbecue. All great guesses. Not my right answer yet. My question again. A new survey revealed that around 60% of Americans haven't done this yet this summer. What is it? Let's hit the phone line, see if you got the right answer here for the rock and roll quiz. Hi, it's Live 95.
1: Hello. I'm going to say take a vacation.
0: That is my correct answer, yes.
1: Okay.
0: Well, who do I have on the phone today?
1: This is Lisa.
0: Have you gotten a vacation in yet?
1: I'm on a pretty long vacation. I just retired.
0: So. Oh, well, congratulations. I've got for you a $25 gift card from Centerville Western Store.
1: All right. Well, thank you so much.
0: Well, thank you for playing along. You know, I hear the hardest thing about retirement is, like, making yourself relax a little bit. If you like to go, go, go. We're used to going. Lisa, my winner today. 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

7:36 on this Wednesday hump day. Hitting the mid-70s today, 76, 77. Partly sunny. The next few days warming up a bit again. Mostly sunny with highs in the lower 80s. We're at 61 degrees. The Twin Cities with Cannons on Live 95.

0: Owl City and Carly Rae Jepsen on Live 95. Good time. It's always a good time here at Live 95 at 7:43. You know, today, Southwest Washington Fair rolling on from 10 till 10. It is senior day. Half price admission at the gate for seniors age 65 and up. 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

0: Dua Lipa on Live 95, and I'm DJ Kelsey. Did you miss the rock and roll quiz this morning? Maybe you just missed the correct answer. My question was, a new survey revealed that around 60% of Americans haven't done this yet this summer. A lot of great guesses, you know. You go to a concert, go to the fair, go swimming, have a barbecue. All great guesses. My right answer, take a vacation. Lisa had it this morning. Got a $25 gift card from Centerville Western Store. We'll have another one up for grabs for the quiz tomorrow morning at 7:15 on Live 95. It's time now to check in with Miles McKnight. Your local news headlines are on the way next.
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2: 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After burning for 3 weeks, the Skyo Fire near Packwood is now fully contained. That's according to an update yesterday from the National Interagency Fire Center. The 250-acre blaze on Skyo Mountain was ignited by lightning on July 22nd. But with the site now contained, Gifford Pinchot National Forest Public Affairs Officer Joni Schmidgall encourages people not to spark another wildfire.
3: We do have fire restrictions on the Gifford Pinchot National Forest. And if we can avoid any human-caused fires, it allows firefighters to be fully engaged in suppressing these lightning-caused fires.
2: At one point, the Skyo Fire prompted Level 1 evacuation notices for nearby residents for nearly 2 weeks until the notices were finally lifted last week. Cannabis retail stores are not legal in unincorporated Lewis County. However, that could change in the near future. The Lewis County Commissioners are considering Ordinance 1379, which would legalize pot shops within certain commercial zoning districts out in the county.
4: The cannabis retail public hearing, which will take place on August 18th at 10 a.m.
2: That's Lewis County Community Development Director Mindy Brooks. The public is invited to provide comment on the proposed ordinance at the August 18th public hearing. The county argues that legalizing cannabis shops might help generate tax revenue. In Chehalis, a historic school building, the old R.E. Bennett Elementary, is now going to become a Christian school.
5: Starting in September, Christ the King Academy is actually going to be filling this school once again with students.
2: That's Joe Stout with Christ the King Academy standing outside R.E. Bennett in a video posted on their Facebook page. The Academy's parent company, Christ Covenant Church, made plans to buy the property, and on Monday, the Chehalis City Council approved those plans. As we approach mid-March, with much of Washington State in some form of drought, the Chehalis River Basin is not in any form of drought. That's according to the U.S. Drought Monitor. The rest of the Lewis County area is categorized as, quote, abnormally dry. Now time to check Live 95 Sports, brought to you by the Good Health Nutrition Center in Centralia. For vitamins, supplements, organic produce, and groceries, see the Good Health Nutrition Center on Harrison Avenue in Centralia. The Mariners are in the Bronx battling the Yankees. Game 2 of the 3-game series is today. First pitch is at 4:10 our time. In football, Seahawks star defensive back Nick Emanwori passed his physical yesterday as he's working to return from ankle surgery. Emanwori was placed on the physically unable to perform list last month. In other Seahawks news, six franchise legends are

0: Now eligible for induction into the Pro Football Hall of Fame next year. Marshawn Lynch, Richard Sherman, Cam Chancellor, Earl Thomas, Sean Alexander, and Coach Mike Holmgren. Inductees are announced in February. In soccer, the Sounders play Guadalajara tonight at 7:30 in the League's Cup. I'm Miles McKnight, and you're now up to date with Live 95 News.
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0: Pat Benatar on Live 95, and I'm DJ Kelsey. Well, we've got the perceived meteor shower going on right now. We can't see it right now, but tomorrow and today, like the peak days to check out the perceived meteor shower that's happening, because we got the new moon, total solar eclipse tomorrow, so you know, to check it out outside. Of course, get away from light pollution and stuff. Like I said, a new moon aligning with this perceived meteor shower. Get out there. Check it out the next couple nights. Tonight, tomorrow night, peak perceived.
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Let's take a peek at the forecast today. We're hitting around 77 degrees, partly sunny after some morning cloudage clears off. The next few days, lower 80s, mostly sunny. 61 degrees in the Twin Cities. 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

0: Out on Live 95, and I'm DJ Kelsey. Well, today, Senior Day at the Southwest Washington Fair, half-price admission at the gate for seniors age 65 and up. It kicks off at 10 a.m., goes from 10 to 10 today, the Southwest Washington Fair. Now, the fair is the only place right now you can stop by and enter to win a lucky key for the Jeep Wrangler and, of course, get a good up-close look at it. 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

0: It's Enrique Iglesias on Live 95, and I'm DJ Kelsey. You can run, you can hide, you cannot escape the cringe of Camp Rock. If you lived and loved the musical Camp Rock, news for you, Demi Lovato reprising her role as Michi Torres. Camp Rock 3 cameo. It was supposed to just be, you know, she's executive producing alongside Les Jonas Brothers. They're also reprising their roles. Return comes 18 years after the OG, 18 years after the original Camp Rock debuted in 2008. The film airs tomorrow, Disney Channel, and on Disney Plus on Friday, Camp Rock 3.
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0: Well, let's take a peek at that forecast. The morning clouds are moving along. Partly sunny today, a high near 77, down to 52 overnight. The next few days, becoming more sunny with highs in the lower 80s. It's 62 degrees in the Twin Cities with Kenny Loggins. 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

On the way in mere minutes, your local news headlines with Miles McKnight. What's up? What's happening in our neck of the woods and beyond? Sports? Well, that's your guy. Local news on the way after head east. Never been any reason on Mud 95.

0: Heady, Sun Life 95, and it's 8:56 on this Wednesday hump day. You know, if you stay up later than I do, late enough for those late night shows, you got Ziggy Marley on with Jimmy Kimmel tonight, and Matthew McConaughey on with Jimmy Fallon. You know, I in hindsight, my quiz question should have been about vinyl records, because it is National Vinyl Record Day, so got it. Flaunt it, pop it out, toss it on today. National Vinyl Record Day. Time now to check in with Miles McKnight. We got your local news headlines on the way in 60 seconds on Live 95.
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2: 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After burning for 3 weeks, the Skyo Fire near Packwood is now fully contained. That's according to an update yesterday from the National Interagency Fire Center. The 250-acre blaze on Skyo Mountain was ignited by lightning on July 22nd. But with the site now contained, Gifford Pinchot National Forest Public Affairs Officer Joni Schmidgall encourages people not to spark another wildfire.
3: We do have fire restrictions on the Gifford Pinchot National Forest. And if we can avoid any human-caused fires, it allows firefighters to be fully engaged in suppressing these lightning-caused fires.
2: At one point, the Skyo Fire prompted Level 1 evacuation notices for nearby residents for nearly 2 weeks until the notices were finally lifted last week. Cannabis retail stores are not legal in unincorporated Lewis County. However, that could change in the near future. The Lewis County commissioners are considering Ordinance 1379, which would legalize pot shops within certain commercial zoning districts out in the county.
4: The cannabis retail public hearing will take place on August 18th at 10 a.m.
2: That's Lewis County Community Development Director Mindy Brooks. The public is invited to provide comment on the proposed ordinance at the August 18th public hearing. The county argues that legalizing cannabis shops might help generate tax revenue. In Chehalis, a historic school building, the old R.E. Bennett Elementary, is now going to become a Christian school.
5: Starting in September, Christ the King Academy is actually going to be filling this school once again with students.
2: That's Joe Stout with Christ the King Academy standing outside R.E. Bennett in a video posted on their Facebook page. The Academy's parent company, Christ Covenant Church, made plans to buy the property, and on Monday, the Chehalis City Council approved those plans. As we approach mid-March, with much of Washington State in some form of drought, the Chehalis River Basin is not in any form of drought. That's according to the U.S. Drought Monitor. The rest of the Lewis County area is categorized as, quote, abnormally dry. Now time to check Live 95 sports. The Mariners are in the Bronx battling the Yankees. Game 2 of the 3-game series is today. First pitch is at 4:10, our time. In football, Seahawks star defensive back Nick Emanwori passed his physical yesterday as he's working to return from ankle surgery. Emanwori was placed on the physically unable to perform list last month. In other Seahawks news, 6 franchise legends are now eligible for induction into the Pro Football Hall of Fame next year. Marshawn Lynch, Richard Sherman, Cam Chancellor, Earl Thomas, Sean Alexander, and Coach Mike Holmgren. Inductees are announced in February. In soccer, the Sounders play Guadalajara tonight at 7:30 in the League's Cup. I'm Miles McKnight, and you're now up to date with Live 95 News.
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don't take a peek at the forecast. We're hitting the mid-70s today. 76, 77 degrees. Down to 52 overnight, partly cloudy. The next couple days, more sunshine in the forecast with highs in the lower 80s. 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

Guns N' Roses on Live 95, and I'm DJ Kelsey. Well, very soon, Live 95 will be giving away our Jeep Wrangler. The only place you can enter to win a lucky key right now exclusively at our booth at the Southwest Washington Fair. It is second to last key. Stop by, check out the Jeep Wrangler. It'll be at the fair the entirety of the 6 days of the fair. Then we're going to give it away the Hub City Car Show downtown Centralia on the 22nd. So stop by our booth at the Southwest Washington Fair. Enter to win that lucky key. You know, today is senior day, so it kicks off at 10. Half price admission at the gate for seniors 65 and up. South Creek Post Acute.

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0: Madonna on Live 95, and I'm DJ Kelsey. Well, right now, the Perseid meteor shower going on tonight and tomorrow night. 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Get away from the light pollution, you know, with the new moon, total solar eclipse. Best time to check it out tonight and tomorrow night, the Perseid meteor shower. 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

Let's take a peek at that forecast. Today we're hitting around 77 degrees, partly sunny, down to 52 overnight. The next couple days, mostly sunny with highs in the lower 80s. 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

Well, this DJ getting ready to head on out the door. Enjoy the rest of your Wednesday hump day. Halfway through the week, I'll be backing at it tomorrow morning, same time, same place. I leave you a survivor, Eye of the Tiger, on Life 95.

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Southwest Washington Fair is underway. In fact, Gates just opened up here a few minutes ago. Our Jeep is there. You should be there. I'll tell you more about what's going on at the fair today.

Lou Grimm, Midnight Blue. It's Live 95, 1013, Chris Marshall and 4 Miles McKnight this morning. You know, there are less than 10 days, until we give away our 2012 Jeep Wrangler. Less than 10 days, 9 days, 23 hours, 46 minutes and change. 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But the reason I bring up our Jeep that we're giving away in less than 10 days is, A, I want to congratulate all of our lucky key winners. And B, I want to remind you that our Jeep right now is at the Southwest Washington Fair. Day two of the fair. It is senior day today, and we've got the Jeep there. You've got a chance to go to the fair and check out the Jeep. In fact, you can do that all week. And you can get signed up for a lucky key at the fair. Right now, that is the only place that you can sign up for a lucky key for our 2012 Jeep Wrangler. It is finding a home in less than 10 days. Might as well be parked in your garage, right? Right. And while you're at the fair, which is open now, it is senior day at the fair. The carnival starts up at noon. Coming up this evening, the Lewis County Rodeo starts at 6 o'clock tonight, and you can still get those tickets over at Centerville Western Stores and the outlets. So get on it. It's going to be a fun day at the fair. The weather should clear up for us nicely here before too long. And swing by and check out that Jeep. Get signed up for a lucky key for it as well from Live 95.

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5: Live 95, mostly sunny this afternoon. Once we burn through these clouds, we'll get up to about 77. Cloudy and 52 overnight. Tomorrow about the same as today, a little warmer with a high of 83. Right now in the Twin Cities.

0: a couple of sold-out shows at Climate Pledge in Seattle, December 7th and 8th. Olivia Rodrigo, Drop Dead. It's Live 95, 1027. It's Chris Marshall in for Miles McKnight this morning. I did not win 900-some-odd million dollars on Monday, but you didn't either, so we've got another chance. Tonight's Powerball, $1 billion. I don't know what that works out to with the way they break that all down, but you know what? I don't even care. Well, it's $433 million. Cash value before taxes. You know what? Whatever is fine with me. I'd like to be able to say that I won $1 billion. By the way, if I do win tonight's $1 billion Powerball jackpot, I'm taking everyone out for ice cream. It's now on record. Ice cream's on me if I win $1 billion tonight. You're welcome.
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0: Billy Joel, We Didn't Start the Fire. It's Live 95. And isn't it nice to know that since that song was released in 1989, we fixed everything. The world is just hunky-dory. Everything is the way it should be. Or, you know, something along those lines. It's 10:42. Good morning. Chris Marshall in for Miles McKnight this morning. It is Wednesday, August 12th. It is National Julienne Fries Day today, which Julienne Fries, they're just glorified hash browns, really. I mean, let's be honest. Today is National Middle Child Day today, which is honestly a kind of a holiday we can ignore, skip, not really too much about, much like middle children. National Vinyl Record Day today, one of my favorite days. I love records. I have a big record collection, and I was looking for an excuse to buy a new record today. And now I have it. And finally, today, August 12th, is World Elephant Day, which is definitely one you do not want to forget because you know they haven't.
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1: Live 95, still waiting for those clouds to burn off. A little overcast to start our Wednesday, but the sunshine is coming. Mostly sunny, 77 today, cloudy overnight, and 52. Tomorrow, morning clouds clearing out, they'll make a way for the sunshine. 83 degrees the high for our Thursday. Sunny and 82 on Friday, and then the weekend, partly sunny, low to mid 80s both Saturday and Sunday. 68 now in the Twin Cities.

0: Dua Lipa, Houdini. 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Hi, it's Chris Marshall in for Miles McKnight this morning. It is day two of the Southwest Washington Fair, and South Creek Post-Acute is happy to announce that today is Senior Day at the fair. In fact, you can swing by our tent, the Live 95 booth, spin the wheel to win some great prizes from South Creek. South Creek Post-Acute, from orthopedic and stroke rehab to cardiac, pulmonary, and post-op care. They deliver expert treatment. They also provide physical, occupational, and speech therapy, as well as wound care, pain management, nutritional services, and a whole lot more. 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

Live 95. He's doing some shows in Vancouver, British Columbia this fall. But as of right now, nothing closer than that to us. Why, Bruno? Have we done something to offend you? If so, on behalf of myself and everyone, we apologize.

the Ocean, Caribbean Queen. That's Live 95, or is it Caribbean Queen? I don't know. I'm not going to get into that argument on the radio. Just not happening. It's 11:09, Chris Marshall in for Miles McKnight this morning. We are 9 days, 22 hours, 50 minutes, and 39 seconds away from the start of the Turning of the Keys ceremony, where our 2012 Jeep Wrangler finds a new home. Just a week and a half away from the big day. Is that Jeep going to be parked in your garage for the end of the summer and from here on out? It could be. Debbie from Aberdeen, who signed up and won a lucky keep from Camper's Choice, she's got a chance to

0: Start up that Jeep and drive it home. Rick from Chehalis won a lucky key from Flyway's Rush Road Chevron. And Jen from Onalaska got her key from the Veterans Memorial Museum. They've all got a chance to drive home that 2012 Jeep Wrangler. And so do you, even if you're not on the list of lucky key winners yet. Because we've got another key to give away. We're giving away a key at the end of the Southwest Washington Fair. And if you want to sign up for that key, you have to do it at the fair. It is the second day of the fair. Our Jeep is there. You should be too, because you can ride the rides and see the animals, corn dogs, elephant ears, and get signed up for our 2012 Jeep Wrangler. It really does have everything, the Southwest Washington Fair. So for the duration of the fair, our Jeep's going to be there, and you can sign up for that fair lucky key. Get more details at our website, live95.com, and just hang tight. 9 days, 22 hours, 49 minutes, and change. That Jeep's finding a brand spanking new home.
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Live 95, still waiting on those clouds to burn off. They're gonna. At least that's what the experts say. That's what they say. So if they don't, you know, you can blame them. Mostly sunny is what we're expecting. 77 the high today. Tonight, increasing clouds. A low of 52. Tomorrow, some morning clouds. And it should clear out. Sunshine, 83. When all is said and done tomorrow. We've hit 70 here in the Twin Cities.

0: girls chase boys. Ingrid Michaelson on Live 95. It's 11:32. Hi, Chris Marshall in for Miles McKnight this morning. We're getting awfully close to the first Seahawks preseason game of the year. It is coming up on Saturday. That's right. This Saturday, first preseason game. And we are less than a month away from kicking off the 2026 defending world champion season. I'm excited. I hope you're excited. Seahawks hosting the Cowboys coming up on Saturday. Their one and only home preseason matchup. They've got Titans in Tennessee on Sunday the 23rd, and they are at Kansas City Chiefs on the 28th. Opening day, Super Bowl rematch, Hawks and Patriots at Lumen Field is coming up on September 9th. That is going to be a good one. Tickets, I can't imagine there's any left, and they are certainly not going to be cheap. However, if you want to go see the preseason game this weekend at Lumen, relatively affordable, $45. The low end for tickets, up to $250. The high end, I mean, unless you want to go like luxury box or whatever, then you can do like $1,500. But, you know, you get all the accoutrement that comes along with that. But $45, pretty cheap barrier of entry to go see the Seahawks. It's probably the best that we're going to do. And if we see Sam Darnold and any of those guys play at all coming up this Saturday, it's not going to be much.
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57 today, partly cloudy and 52 overnight. Tomorrow, kind of a repeat of today, if not a little warmer. High of 84 degrees for our Thursday. It is 70 right now in the Twin Cities.

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If you've got a song request or a dedication, jump on the phone. Let me know what you want to hear, because I want to play it for you. 360-736-1766. 736-1766. The All Request Lunch. You're running the show from noon till 1. It's a lot of power, a lot of responsibility. But like Spider-Man, I think you're up for the test. 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

0: Washington Fair. The fair is back at it, is up and running. The doors have been open since 10, and the carnival starts up here in mere minutes. South Creek Post Acute is proud to announce that today is Senior Day at the Southwest Washington Fair. In fact, if you swing by our booth, the Live 95 booth, you can spin the wheel to win some amazing prizes from South Creek. 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South Creek Post Acute really would love to see you at the Southwest Washington Day Fair today. 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
6: I'm Miles McKnight with your Live 95 local news headlines. Bail is set at $100,000 for the man accused of trying to light multiple fires next to Providence Centralia Hospital. Fortunately, none of the hospital campus structures were damaged, say police. Firefighters quickly extinguished the blazes. In Rochester, about 20 homes were evacuated as a fast-moving 5-acre brush fire scorched behind the pole yard between Highway 12 and 180th. West Thurston Fire Battalion Chief Roger Stone tells us that the fire burned along the train tracks.
7: We did get some video footage from one of the residents that had seen the train power up, which puts out a big carbon smoke plume. Well, along with that carbon smoke plume has the hot embers in it. They're hot carbon.
6: No structures were damaged. This was the third such fire in 3 years to occur in that exact location in Rochester. A repaving project has begun. Highway 12 between the freeway and Salcomb. Officials say that the roadwork is scheduled nightly from 7:30 to 6 the next morning. I'm Miles McKnight, and you're now up to date with Live 95 News.
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0: Well, would you look at that? It is straight up 12 o'clock. Time for the All Request Lunch. All requests and dedications all hour long. You're running the show. You're calling the shots. I'm answering the phones, pushing some buttons, flapping my lips a little bit. But other than that, you're doing all the heavy lifting. 360-736-1766. 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Hold on.

Scorpions, no one like you. It's live 95, 11:55. It's Chris Marshall in for Miles McKnight this morning, sneaking up on the all-request lunch. Don't forget, today is the second day of the Southwest Washington.

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0: Cool, who's this?

0: Bryan Adams in the summer of 69. I remember it like it was yesterday. I'm lying to you. I wasn't even born yet. 12:11, Chris Marshall's in for Miles McKnight. It is the All Request Lunch. All requests, all hour long. You're running the show. 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

0: 95, the All Request Lunch, 360-736-1766. Jump on the phone. Let me know if you want to make a request. Hi, Live 95. What do you got?
1: Yeah, can you play the number one song on this day 40 years ago?
0: I could, maybe.
1: Yeah.
0: What song is it?
1: It was from the movie...
0: Hold on. Okay, 40 years ago.
1: Yep.
0: So, 86... Which doesn't seem like that long ago, but from a movie soundtrack, you say?
1: It was from a movie soundtrack with
0: is it like Footloose?
1: With Pat Morita and...
0: Oh, okay. Peter Cetera, Glory of Love?
1: That's the one.
0: Hey, do I win a prize? I should win a prize for that, I think. I did all right.
1: In this day of Google, no.
0: I did that. I swear to the heavens I was Google free.
1: Oh, yeah. Well, as soon as I said Pat Morita, you went, oh, yeah.
0: Well, I mean, what other movie was he in that was huge with a number one hit song?
1: All right. Thank you, buddy. You take care.
0: You too. Yeah.

this afternoon. Coming up on Saturday, you got a chance to show off your patriotism. Stop in at the America 250 stage at high noon on Saturday for the America 250 costume contest. Live 95 giving away a bunch of prizes. $100 prepaid Visa gift card for the winner. 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Everyone has a chance to dress up and have fun in their best America costume.

0: Madonna on the All Request Lunch. Borderline. It's live 95. It's starting to get nice and sunny for us. 75 degrees in the Twin Cities. Although, I'll tell you what, the weather may be getting nicer and nicer as we speak. But we're kind of getting hosed. The solar eclipse that happened today, we can't see it here on the West Coast. It's just not visible here. And the Perseid meteor shower, which is coming up tonight, should be visible from here, but it's also supposed to get cloudy overnight, so I don't know if we're actually going to have a chance. The meteor shower starts around 11 o'clock tonight, and if you can get to a very dark place outside of town, that's going to be your best bet. And hang out outside for a good 20 minutes, let your eyes adjust, and then you should see the meteors. Dozens every hour, and it's supposed to be the highest rate just before dawn. That's assuming the clouds cooperate and we can actually see the meteors. I'm not counting on it, so I'm probably not going to be up and outside looking at that time, but maybe. We'll see. 11 o'clock tonight, that's supposed to start. If it's clear, meteors. If not, well, not so much. It's 12:32. 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

forever, and that's a mighty long time. But I'm here to tell you, there's something else. 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

0: 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It's the All Request Lunch on Live 95. We are heading into the final 10 minutes, so time for a couple more, and that might be it. 360-736-1766, the All Request Lunch, brought to you by Comp Prime Computers on Main and Centralia. 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

0: 8 o'clock, time to wrap up the All Request Lunch. What's our last song?
1: Rock You Like a Hurricane.
0: Rock You Like a Hurricane. I can do that.
1: Thank you.
0: You are very welcome. A fine one to wrap up a Wednesday afternoon with. I've been Chris Marshall. Thanks for hanging out with us. Miles will be back tomorrow morning. I'll check back in with you later tonight. Bobby Hearts is next on Live 95.

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0: John Bon Jovi and the boys, You Give Love a Bad Name. 1:12 a.m. Bobby Hart in here this afternoon. And again today, double the Bobbies, double the fun. Our own Bobby Jackson at the Southwest Washington Fair again this afternoon.
1: Thank you, Bobby Hart. Appreciate it so much. Hey, and we are having a great time this afternoon at the fairgrounds. It's Senior Day today, which means our seasoned citizens get half-price admission all day. In fact, Timber River Connections has a contest event going on right now for seniors over in the America 250 stage. So much more coming today leading up to the Lewis County Rodeo this evening at 6, brought to you by Centerville Western Stores. And the nightcap will feature Chris Gunther performing at the Beer Garden at 8:30. This hour of the Southwest Washington Fair is brought to you by The Roof Doctor, reminding you to give them a call before the bad weather starts and you find yourself with a leaky roof. Hey, we'll be here until 5 o'clock this afternoon, so stop by and say hello. Now, back to the classics on Live 95.
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0: Mostly sunny here this afternoon, partly cloudy overnight. Tomorrow we'll start out some clouds in the morning, and as the day progresses, becoming sunny as day goes on. 77 before we're done this afternoon, 52 overnight, shooting for 84 tomorrow afternoon. 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

0: Live 95 Poker Face from Lady Gaga. 125 with Bobby Hart. Day number two of the six-day run of the Southwest Washington Fair. And by gosh, that's where we find Bobby Jackson again this afternoon.
1: Thank you so much, Bobby Hart. We appreciate that intro. And we are pleased to be able to talk this afternoon with Denise West from South Creek Post Acute. They

0: are here in the booth with us and got a lot of great things here for our senior citizens. And Denise, we're glad to have you here. Why don't you tell us a little bit about what you guys do over at South Creek?
1: We provide short-stay rehab and long-term care for individuals that need strengthening or care in the long term. We have skilled nursing services for advanced wound care, tube feeding, all sorts of medication management, physical, occupational, speech therapy, advanced wound care team comes in, and we have 7 days a week skilled therapy, as well as a doctor in facility 5 days a week. And our goal is to get our seniors and those needing skilled nursing care safe, strong, and back to living their best lives.
0: I know that our seniors are at risk in a lot of ways in our community, and I know that's the thing that's concerning you. We had a nice conversation before we got on the air here. Talk a little bit about what you've seen over the years and how we can best serve our senior community.
1: Unfortunately, in Lewis County, we are in a bit of a desert for resources for our seniors. So every opportunity that we can have to support things like the senior centers and whatnot, we have a Lewis County Senior Collaborative that is being put together to provide resources for our local seniors. And this October, on the 17th, there will be a harvest festival down here at the fairgrounds with activities for all ages, a walk for awareness, and some fundraising for our local seniors.
0: All right, Denise, thank you so much for being here. They're going to be here in the booth with us throughout the afternoon. Come by and see them. They got the wheel to spin, giving away a lot of great prizes. So thanks so much for what you guys do for us.
1: Thank you.
0: All right, this hour of the fair is being brought to you by the Roof Doctor. Before the fall rain returns, now's a pretty good time to make sure your roof is ready for another Northwest winter. Give the Roof Doctor a call and get ahead of the weather. We're here till 5 today. Stop by and say hello now. 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

0: 195, three doors down in Kryptonite. 152 with Bobby Hart. Lots going on at the Southwest Washington Fairgrounds. Day number two of the Southwest Washington Fair. And by gosh, that's where we find our own Bobby Jackson.
1: Hey, Bobby. Thanks so much. We're back with you from the Southwest Washington Fair. And there's a lot still ahead on this Wednesday afternoon. Mutton busting is happening at 2, 4, and 6 in Friendlyville. There's live entertainment throughout the afternoon on the community stage. Senior Day contest at 3 o'clock. And, of course, the Lewis County Rodeo takes over in the grandstands tonight at 6 p.m. And while you're at the fair, make sure you stop by and see us. You can sign up for one more opportunity to win a key to start that 2012 6-speed Jeep Wrangler we're giving away August 22nd at the Hub City Car Show. Somebody's driving it home. It might as well be you, folks. This hour of our Southwest Washington Fair coverage is brought to you by the Roof Doctor. Before the wet weather gets here, make sure the Roof Doctor takes over and makes sure that your roof is ready for another Northwest fall winter. Give the Roof Doctor a call today. We're here until 5. Come by and say hello. 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

0: 95 Motley Crue and Bobby Hart here. 2:13 coming up tonight, 6 o'clock, Lewis County Rodeo at the Southwest Washington Fairgrounds. And in addition to that, there's lots of other things going on this afternoon. Our own Bobby Jackson is on the fairgrounds still. What's going on?
1: Hey, Bobby, thanks so much. Yeah, checking in from the Southwest Washington Fair this afternoon, and the afternoon is rolling right along out here. Got mutton busting happening right now in Friendlyville. You've got entertainment on the community stage throughout the afternoon. More Senior Day contests coming up at 3 o'clock and plenty happening in the livestock barns as well. And if you haven't made it out to the fair yet this week, the Glass Guy says Sunday would be a great day to come out. It's Family Day with half-price admission for everyone. 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For all your unwanted glass cracks, give the Glass Guy a call at 1-877-GLASS-GUY. 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You'll get a chance to sign up one more time for the 2012 6-speed Jeep Wrangler that we'll be giving away at the Hub City Car Show on August 22nd. 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
0: Mostly sunny again this afternoon, partly cloudy overnight. Tomorrow, clouds in the morning, then as the day progresses, it'll become sunny. Aiming at 77 this afternoon, down to 52 overnight. A little warmer, up around 84 expected tomorrow. Right now, 74 at Live 95.

0: 595 Taylor Swift, I knew it. I knew you. 225 Seattle Mariners. Yeah, their offensive struggles continue. The M's had a whopping 3 hits yesterday and lost to the Yankees 4-2. Seattle is now a season worst 8 games under 500. Game 2 of their series with the Yankees is coming up at 4:05 this afternoon.
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0: 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Surrender from Cheap Trick 238 with Bobby Hart. 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
1: Hey, Bobby.
0: Hey.
1: Hey, you know, I think one of the requirements for coming to the fair is you're supposed to arrive hungry.
0: Well, I was going to inquire how's that going?
1: You've got to see all the food going by here. And every now and again, we get a sniff of something really, really nice. And hopefully, we'll be able to get out there and get some of that in a little bit. Hey, the kind of stuff you probably don't eat every day is out here at the fair, which is exactly why you eat it at the fair. Grab something good. Take a walk through the Midway, and the carnival rides are going all afternoon. And while you're making the rounds, come find us and sign up for one more opportunity to win a key to that 2012 6-speed Jeep Wrangler. We've got it on display out here. Lots of folks are walking by taking a look at it. We're giving it away August 22nd at the Hub City Car Show, and somebody is going to have the right key. 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Got an unwanted glass crack? Call 1-877-GLASS-GUY. Glass with one S, that is. And The Glass Guy invites you back Sunday for Family Day when admission is half price for everyone. 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
0: Live 95 241, the Seahawks preseason game one coming up this weekend. The Hawks and the Cowboys are clashing at Lumen Field. That's coming up Saturday afternoon at 5 o'clock. You can watch it on King 5.

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It's coming up tomorrow night at 6 o'clock. 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

0: 595 The Weeknd, I Can't Feel My Face. 253 with Bobby Hart and day number two of the Southwest Washington Fair. And our own Bobby Jackson is there.
1: You can't feel your face?
0: I can't. I don't know if that's a good thing or a bad thing.
1: Well, thank you, sir, for having us back on the air. It's another check-in from the Southwest Washington Fair. Bobby Jackson here. And if you haven't taken a walk through the livestock area yet, you really should. There's been activity all day with horses, goats, swine, sheep, rabbits, dogs, and dairy. And coming up at 3 o'clock, you've got rabbit fitting and showing, along with the dog weight pull demonstration, followed by a dog agility fun at 4 o'clock. Of course, you can mix a little livestock with a carnival ride or two, grab something you probably shouldn't eat, but absolutely will. And you've probably much got yourself a day at the fair. And remember, Sunday is Family Day with half-price admission for everyone, courtesy of our friends at The Glass Guy. For all your unwanted glass cracks, call 1-877-GLASS-GUY. That's glass with one S. We're live at the Southwest Washington Fair until 5 this afternoon. Come by and see us. Hey, one more opportunity to sign up for this 2012 Jeep Wrangler that we'll be giving away at the Hub City Car Show on August 22nd. So come by and see us here at the booth. We're going to be here till 5 and keep listening to Live 95.
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0: Live 95 ACDC and Bobby Hart 310. We're doing the countdown before the Lewis County Rodeo. And by gosh, we're less than 3 hours away now. It comes up at 6 o'clock tonight at the Southwest Washington Fairgrounds, which is where we happen to find our own Bob Jackson.
1: Hey, thank you, Bobby Hart. We appreciate it. Checking back in from the Southwest Washington Fair. And we've got a pretty good Wednesday afternoon going out here. Senior Day contests are underway again at the America 250 stage. Highway 12 East is playing over on the community stage. And if you wander through the livestock area, you got rabbits in the ring along with a dog weight pull demonstration happening this hour. And our friends from J&L Stoves and Spas in Rochester are out here with us this week. In fact, their booth is right behind us next to the grandstand. So we're not only are we going to invite you to go over there and visit with Lori and her team, but we've got Lori right here with us and invited her to come over and tell us a little bit about what they're doing and some of the things they've got on display. So, Lori, welcome.
2: Well, thank you for having me.
1: Tell us a little bit about what's going on over there at your booth.
2: Well, we have our booth over there, and we have brought our wood stoves, pellet stoves, gas stoves.
1: You got any specials for the fair that you're utilizing while you're here?
2: Oh, yes. We have hundreds of dollars in savings, depending on the unit. And we have information on our hot tubs. Thousands of dollars on those you save.
1: So I've got a question for you. It seems like that something would be seasonal, but I know that people use hot tubs during the wintertime as well. So do you get a lot of business for hot tubs in the wintertime?

0: We do, yes. Sometimes people will use them during the summertime and just don't have the heat on.
1: Because I know that they can warm that thing up and go out there if the weather's allowable and agreeable. They can actually sit in a hot tub. Well, tell me a little bit about some of the stoves that you have to offer. They're insets, I'm assuming. So if I'm wrong, just feel free to correct me here. So
0: that's okay. We have freestanding wood stoves, pellet stoves, gas stoves, and we do inserts, and we also do fireplaces. So that basically what that is a fireplace that's zero clearance. You just build and construct around it.
1: I think one of the important things that we can tell people is that it is very important that you buy local, and because your local folks are able to get the parts you need, get the service you need, and I know you're a big believer in that.
0: That's right. You don't always get the service when people are out of town.
1: All right. Well, listen, welcome, and thank you for coming by and talking with us, and we hope that you guys have a great time at the fair.
0: Thank you. Well, come join us and see what our specials are.
1: Thank you, Lori. Thank you so much. That's right. Stop by J&L Stoves. 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
6: Well, a few clouds floating around out there, but mostly sunny here this afternoon, partly cloudy overnight, and then tomorrow, yeah, clouds in the morning, but as the day progresses, it should be becoming sunny. Aiming at 77, and we just might make it here this afternoon, down to 52 overnight, and tomorrow we're expecting 84. 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

Live 95, 329 with Bobby Hart. You know, he could have called this song Nightmares, but instead he opted to go with Bad Dreams. Don't know why. Teddy Swims.

0: 195 John Quar, St. Elmo's Fire. 336 with Bobby Hart. You know what's shaping up? It's going to be another wonderful evening to perhaps go strolling through the Southwest Washington Fairgrounds. Pleasant to be out tonight. That's where we find our own Bob Jackson as we speak.
1: Boy, Bobby Hart, you couldn't have said it any better. It's one of those things, if you're trying to decide to whether you want to come out this afternoon, there's still plenty of fair left today. The American Mystifier takes the community stage at 4. Mutton Bustin' is back at 5 in Friendlyville. Cougar Square Dancing gets underway at 5. And tonight at 6, it's the Lewis County Rodeo in the grandstands. And while you're wandering around, don't forget to come by and see us and get yourself signed up for another opportunity to win a key to our 2012 6-speed Jeep Wrangler. We're giving that Jeep away August 22nd at the Hub City Car Show. And you can't win, folks, if your name isn't in there. 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A lot of fun going on out here today. The crowd's beginning to pick up on this Wednesday afternoon, and a lot of fun things are happening tonight, so come on out to the fair and stop by the booth here and keep listening to Live 95.
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Live 95, 344 with Bobby Hart. Tomorrow night, tonight, baseball's Field of Dreams game is going on in Dyersville, Iowa. 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
1: Yeah.
0: Yeah.
1: You gonna make your way out here? At some point?
0: Yeah. You're getting off work, head on over on the way home.
1: Yeah, okay. You gotta get a funnel cake at some point, Bobby.
0: Oh, yeah, my waist thanks you.
1: Just what we needed, I know.
0: Yeah.
1: Hey, we're here at the Southwest Washington Fair, and one of my favorite parts of doing this every year is just watching people make their way around the fairgrounds. You've got the carnival going, plenty of fair food calling your name, and a whole lot happening in the livestock area. Dog agility is coming up at 4 o'clock. Then this evening, you've got more swine and horse events, along with the dairy quiz bowl at 6:30. And if you're making your way towards the grandstands, you really can't miss our sponsor for this hour, J&L Stoves and Spas in Rochester. 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And while you're there, be sure to like J&L Stoves and Spas on Facebook. 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

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Wednesday afternoon, it's 4:06. I'm Matt Cannon checking in. Sure glad you tuned in on another summer's day. 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

0: What You Need on Live 95. Wednesday afternoon, 4:13. I'm very disappointed in our own Bobby Jackson because yesterday there was a lack of fair food. Now, Bobby, what's been the situation today? Have you had anything yet or is not yet?
1: No.
2: Oh, it's been busy out here, man. Yeah. We've got a lot going on. And we're heading into our final hour here at the Southwest Washington Fair. But there's still a lot of whole Wednesday left. And, Matt, I promise you, I'm working my way towards a funnel cake. I promise you, I'll get there. Hey, we've got so much stuff going on here. And as since today is Senior Day, a special thank you goes out to Timber River Connections for everything they do for seniors throughout our community, not just here at the fair, but all year long. And it's been great seeing so many of our local seniors enjoying their day out here. As a matter of fact, we've got with us Nicole Barr here in the booth with us. She is the executive director for Timber River Connections, which includes all of the senior centers here in Lewis County. Nicole, welcome.
3: Oh, thank you.
2: Tell us a little bit. You've been all over the map here today. I mean, you've been one place to another place to another place, but you're getting to work with all your seniors here today. Talk to us a little bit about some of the work that you do at Timber River.
3: Well, our biggest programs that we do, besides having our centers that are located in Chehalis, Winlock, Toledo, Packwood, and Morton, is we provide congregate dining services, which are funded through the OAA, or partially funded. And this is a place where our seniors can come in and have a home-cooked meal and socialize and be amongst peers, make friends. So many of our clients, in fact, like 49% of our clients live alone, and so they do not have any socialization. So having them come into our centers and give them that place where they can engage with others and thrive is very important to us. In addition to the congregate meals, we're also now doing the home-delivered meals. So we're taking them to their homes for those people who can't get out and about. And it's a good way for us to be able to check in on them on a weekly basis and touch, you know, see them and make sure they're doing okay. So these services are really, really important and vital to our senior citizens here in Lewis County. And it just touches all that we're doing. We also now host the SHEBA program, which is the State Health Insurance Benefits Advisors. So if you need free help with Medicare or figuring out your plans, please call our centers, make an appointment with one of our counselors. We're also hosting the Long-Term Care Ombudsman Program. So if you have loved ones that are in a family home or a long-term care facility, we have advocates that are on scene and taking care of them there as well. So for us, it's work every day and taking care of our older adults.
2: So if someone wanted to make a contribution, they could go to your website?
3: Yes, at timberriverconnections.org. There are donation links everywhere on there. We are always struggling to get our funding up, and we need to continue these vital services in our county.
2: Okay, and you're looking for some business sponsors right now for your big event coming up in February. 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
3: Yep, so every year we do a Night of Magic, and it's our annual gala. It happens in February 21st in 2027. 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
2: Okay. Hey, thanks for being here. 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
3: Oh, thank you for having me.
2: All right, that's Nicole Barr from Timber River Connections here in Centralia. 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
5: Live 95, updated Twin Cities area weather, mostly clear skies, down to about 52 tonight. Tomorrow, some clouds early, but becoming sunny. A little warmer with a high right around 84 degrees for tomorrow. It's exciting, I agree. 78 our current temp here at Live 95.

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Live 95. Well, it's 4:31 and just a couple of minutes. There's so much going on over at the Southwest Washington Fair. We'll get a report from Bobby Jackson right here, right now, with Something Serious. It's Bruno Mars on Live 95.

0: Well, that's Bruno Mars on Live 95. And if my spy is correct, maybe Bobby Jackson's got tired of hearing from me about funfair food. Have you broken down and got something?
1: Dude, we're eating an elephant ear right now.
0: There we go.
1: This thing is awesome.
0: Yes.
1: Yeah, a certain young lady that's working with me here this afternoon, I asked her to go get me a funnel cake. She said, no, you want an elephant ear. And so she went and got one. And I said, well, get one for yourself, too. She said, no, they're huge. And she wasn't kidding. This covers two plates.
0: Yes.
1: And it's amazing. Really tastes good. And the only place you can get it is at the fairgrounds. And so, yes, sir, we have finally gotten some food. And we want to tell folks, if you're just getting off from work and wondering whether there's still time to come out, the answer is absolutely yes. Grab some dinner from one of the food vendors, take a spin through the carnival, check out the livestock barns, and then you've got a full evening ahead. The Lewis County Rodeo gets underway at 6 in the grandstands. Danny Vernon's Elvis hits the community stage at 6:30. Chris Gunther wraps up the night in the beer garden beginning at 8:30. And before you get too far around the fairgrounds, come find us, and sign up for another opportunity to win a key to our 2012 6-speed Jeep Wrangler being given away August 22nd at the Hub City Car Show. 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

0: 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What's going on your final report?
1: It's been a great day out here, Matt, I got to tell you. With our final check-in from the Southwest Washington Fair, we're wrapping up the afternoon here. I will tell you, it's been a great senior day. And once again, thanks to Timber River Connections for the work that they do every day for our local seniors and for helping make today a little more special. We also want to thank South Creek Post Acute here that spent most of the day with us, and Denise West and her staff were fabulous, and a lot of seniors got help today, and they made it a little more special. And the fair certainly isn't wrapping up just because we are. There's plenty happening in the livestock barns tonight, including swine and horse events beginning at 6 and the Dairy Quiz Bowl at 6:30. You've also got the Lewis County Rodeo tonight at 6. Danny Vernon's Elvis. Whoa, at 6:30. And Chris Gunther in the Beer Garden at 8:30. 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Thanks to everybody who stopped by to say hello today. We want you to enjoy the rest of the fair. If you're out there thinking about coming, come on. The food is great and the crowd is wonderful. The weather's good. It'll be a great night to bring the family to the fair. That'll do it for me from the fairgrounds. So we want to encourage you to keep listening to Matt Shannon, The Drive at 5 coming up on Live 95.
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0: On the Edge of Glory with Lady Gaga here at Live 95, where things need to happen. On the way, in about 90 seconds, Miles McKnight has a quick one-minute recap of today's top local news stories. When he wraps it up, our Drive at 5 will begin, brought to you by Power Sports Northwest. It's an interactive hour. 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If you call, I'll ask, hey, do you want to be in Friday's music giveaway drawing? 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Well, every Friday at 5:15, I give away music of some kind. 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Concert tickets for Boy George and Culture Club next month at the Washington State Fair in Puyallup. So you can make a request or a dedication or just ask me to be in the drawing. I'll take care of it. 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
0: 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Really? Since 1915, Timberland Bank remains committed to our area, offering personal and business checking accounts that are all FDIC insured, with free online banking, a